quality of the work, the length is very long. Believe me, Marcel Proust goes on and on and on and on for 7 volumes. Now Harper, Harper,

0: and the big blue are perhaps more remote than any animals on the planet, but not remote enough, it seems, to escape the effects of what we are doing to their world.
1: Bei ihm wird sogar die Fliege zur tragischen Figur. Tobias Stosiek über David Attenborough, und der wird heute 100 Jahre alt.

Pedro Luzzatto, the Wilshire Hotel. He looks out a window without glass. The walls are made of cardboard. Newspapers on his feet, and his father beats him because he's too tired to beg. He's got 9 brothers and sisters. They're brought up on their knees. It's hard to run when a coat hanger beats you on the thighs. Pedro dreams of being older and killing the old man, but that's a slim chance. He's going to the boulevard. He's gonna end up on the dirty boulevard. He's going out to the dirty boulevard. He's going down to the dirty boulevard. This room costs $2,000 a month. You can believe it, man, it's true. Somewhere a landlord's laughing till he wets his pants. No one dreams of being a doctor or a lawyer or anything. They dream of dealing on the dirty boulevard. Give me your hungry, you're tired, you're poor, I'll piss on them. That's what the statue of bigotry says. Your poor huddled masses, let's club them to death and get it over with and just dump them on the boulevard. Get them out on the dirty boulevard. Going out to the dirty boulevard. They're going down on the dirty boulevard. Going out. Outside, it's a bright night. There's an opera at Lincoln Center. Movie stars arrive by limousine. The Klieg lights shoot up over the skyline of Manhattan, but the lights are out on the mean streets. A small kid stands by the Lincoln Tunnel. He's selling plastic roses for a buck. The traffic's backed up to 39th Street. The TV whores are calling the cops out for a suck. And back at the wheelchair, Pedro sits there dreaming. He's found a book on magic in a garbage can. He looks at the pictures and stares up at the cracked ceiling. At the count of 3, he says, I hope I can disappear and fly, fly away.

0: heaven is Negro.
1: You must have been hurt by real love and false love too.
2: Angel by David is Bob Kaufman.
0: Father of the sun, Negro, Negro. The disciples of the sun.
1: I am not, not an I, secret wick. I do nothing.
2: Der Himmel ist, ja was, dunkel? Die Sonne verdunkelt sich, die Haut ist dunkel.

0: Theopolmsch.
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0: Sitting here writing things on paper instead of sticking the pencil into the air.
1: Ich sitze hier, schreibe Zeugs auf Papier, anstatt in die Luft zu stechen mit meinem Stift.
0: Sit here writing, not daring to stop, for fear of seeing what's outside my head.
1: Ich sitze hier, kritzle, wage nicht aufzuhören, aus Furcht davor, was jenseits des Schädels geschieht.
0: I am no one. I am not me. Someone of whom I am is no one. Something I have done is nothing. Some place I have been is nowhere. I am not me. What are the answers I must find questions for? All those strange streets I must find cities for. Thank God for beatniks. Someone of whom I am is no one.

0: I am no one.
1: I am not me.
0: I am that means
1: something I have done is nothing.
0: Something I have done is nothing.
1: I am no one.
0: I am that means
1: not me.
0: Someplace I have been is nowhere.
1: I am
0: no one.
1: I am not.
0: I am that means
1: someone who I am is no one.
0: Someone whom I am is no one. Thank God for beatnik. I am not me.
1: I am not me.
0: All those strange streets I must find cities for.
1: All those streets I must find cities for.
0: Painter painting me a crazy jail, mad watercolor shells. 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God make me a sky on my glass ceilings. I need stars now to lead through this atmosphere of streets and private hells, entrances and exits, in and out, up and down the civic seesaw. 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I am no one. I am not me.

0: Danke, Bob, für die Beatniks. 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
1: Kaufmann, describe what he looks like. He's really a beautiful guy. He had a very smooth-skinned face. A small scar on his forehead, wasn't it? Mm-hmm. He's really a beautiful guy. What kind of hair?
2: Was black. It was kind of kinky, but not
1: curly.
2: It was curly and somewhat soft. Yeah.
1: He's really a beautiful guy. What he looked like. He had a very smooth-skinned face, I remember.
2: And he usually wore a beard in later years.
1: What he looked like. A very finely chiseled face.
2: Mm-hmm.
1: Very intelligent face, very sort of sharp nose and sort of sharp, Gaudier Bresca-like cheekbones, I remember.
2: And he usually wore a beard in later years.
1: What he looked like. Chiseled and noble looking and very handsome when he was young, I thought.
2: Yes.
1: Really a beautiful guy. Beautiful guy. I kept wondering if it would be interesting to make out with him, actually, at the very beginning. But he was a little skinny. What he looked like.
2: Well, he was skinny, he was wiry, but he was very strong and athletic. He was very strong right up until the end, physically. Very strong.
1: Beautiful guy.
2: In fact, on the ships, I once met a sailor in San Francisco who was on the ships with him, and Kaufmann was famous for taking on the most dangerous assignments of tying down a rigging during a storm or whenever there was a particularly life-threatening job. Kaufmann was small and strong and agile and daring. He would simply go do the job and not really think about the danger involved.
1: Beautiful guy. What kind of clothes did he wear around North Beach?
2: He dressed beautifully. He dressed very flamboyantly, usually.
1: Beautiful guy.
2: You could always tell what kind of mood Bob was in if how he was dressing. There were some months when he really didn't care about what he was wearing, and there were other months when he'd get all dressed up.
1: Beautiful guy.
2: Bob was very patriotic.
1: Well, there's one element there of almost innocent idealism.
2: I think he had a Confucian sense of government, that correct speech would translate into correct action, would translate into correct government.
1: Yeah, I think he thought poetry would actually affect people's minds sufficiently to turn everybody around toward the spiritual height.
0: Ein hübscher Kerl. 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
1: Beautiful guy.
0: Ein hübscher Kerl.
3: We come to 2nd April. The president has translucent worms in his brain. Staffer is rolling drunks in the coffee gallery. Cock Robin is presumed to be guilty. Sickener was right all along. Facial basic savages drive Buicks now. God is a parking meter.
0: Er glaubte, dass Poesie die Geister der Menschen beeinflussen würde und jeden auf den Weg zur spirituellen Erleuchtung bringen könne, so wie der Jazz und seine Dämonen, Coltrane, Parker, nachdem er seinen Sohn benennt, oder Mingus. 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
0: Jazz ist wie Krieg. Man hört ihn auf eigene Gefahr. Scratching, digging, blowing, swinging jazz. And we listen and we feel and we live. Come on. 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

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Now how many, now, how many minute cats?

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Monterey scene, cooler. San Francisco, falling down.

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1: 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Das Dante Hotel, heute Hotel Europa. Check-out time is 11 a.m. Keine Haustiere erlaubt. 24 Stunden. Security Camera Recording. Kaffee und WLAN on the house. 6.2 by Booking. Sauberkeit nur 3,8. Tolle Lage, schreibt Gabi aus Germany. Gleich neben der Glastür ein Geldautomat. Den gab es noch nicht, als Bob hier wohnte und 79 das Feuer ausbrach.
2: After the hotel that he was living in burned down, it was called the Dante Hotel, and I kidded him that morning that he had survived Dante's Inferno, because it really did burn to the ground.
1: Das Dante Hotel brannte nieder.
2: The next day I went to the rubble of the hotel and I knew what room he was in, and this part of the hotel in back was still standing. Went up to his room and went through the rubble and found his manuscripts, which he had been writing during the 1970s.
3: You rescued those manuscripts from the...
2: Yeah, I took them out of
3: the fire?
2: Right,
3: What did he say? Did you tell him you had them?
2: Well, what happened was I went up there. I knew that he had kept a Moroccan leather binder, this famous Moroccan leather binder, which he'd had for years.
1: Die berühmte marokkanische Mappe.
2: And he had a chest of drawers in the room, which had burnt to a pile of charred wood, no more than 2 inches off the ground. And I sifted through that and found a number of coins and religious medallions. And then at the bottom, soaking wet, was this portfolio.
1: Raymond Foy rettet die Manuskripte aus der Asche des Dante Hotels.
2: So I took the poems out and went over to City Lights bookstore up on the second story and spread them out in the sun on desktops to dry.
1: Die Manuskripte trocknen in der Sonne.
2: And Lawrence Ferlinghetti came in and we stood around looking at these poems, each one looking like an extraordinary artifact, like a natural object.
3: Yeah.
2: Lying there on the table, and we were reading these poems, and I can remember the look on Ferlinghetti's face, just how amazed he was by this. And so I collected them, I transcribed them, I Xeroxed them, and then I gave the originals back to Bob.
3: Mm-hmm.
2: He was living in Neely Tchaikovsky's apartment on Harwood Alley at the time.
1: Bob lebte zu der Zeit in Neely Tchaikovsky's apartment in der Harwood Alley Nummer 28. 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
4: Well, the God bus has a busted wheel.
1: Oh, Bob Kaufmann, schwarzer Rimbaud, du brillant wahnsinnige Wüstenschildkröte.
5: Jazz never made it back down the river. Jazz never made it back down the river. Jazz never made it back down the river. Jazz

from pushing, parachuting from smoky gore to exploding light reddened, not yet calm, vibrant nerves of dead gods, yet tear, monsters almost in dark skies, to chant the song of time for us.

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Ginsburg won't stop tossing lions to the martyrs. This ends the campaign by left-wing cardinals to elect an Eskimo pope.

church is becoming alarmed by the number of people defecting to God. The Holy Intelligence Agency is puzzled. They have proof he is broke. And his agents use spiritual brainwashing in addition to promises of quick sainthood. The Holy Stepfather cautioned the faithful to emulate none of the saints who hide behind the fifth commandment when persecuted. There is also a move to cut off Ginsburg's supply of lions. The poet continues to smoke carnal knowledge knowingly. I am sure the government can't prove that he has stolen property. I have proof that he was Gertrude Stein's medicine chest. I am not an I, secret wick. I do nothing, light myself. Alan passed through that black hole of Calcutta behind my eyes. He was wearing rings and hoops of longitude and latitude. He must have been hurt by real love and false love too. He can cling and fall and clasp eyes with the best, design exciting families with no people in them, stuffed with bleeding expressions of human form. Why I love him, though, is equatorially sound. I love him because his eyes leak. I am not an eye, secret wick. I do nothing, light myself.

Hollywood. 5 square miles of ultra contemporary nymphomania, 24 homos to every section, and last countdown, ugly premise swapping and josh with red convertible dudes, 12-year-old mothers suing for child support, secondhand medios making it with widescreen TV sets, unhustled junkies shooting mothball pictures and insect junk, unemployed pimps living on the neon backs of unemployed.

0: bisexual Catholic lights, red face with green shades, fastest guns in the video west, singing lips with the slowest fairies in the Ivy League east. Unlit starlet seeking an unfilled galaxy with an opening. Ranch market hipsters who lost their cool in grade school. Yesterday's idols, whose faces were made of clay.
1: Hollywood.

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0: Horrible movie makers making horrors that move. Teenage werewolves. War kids. Hot rockers rolling with the blows. Successful screenwriters printing down unsuccessful screens. Plastic beatniks and cubic beers with artistically dirty feet. Recreated Jimmy Dean sports pompadour looking for sports car mothers. Sunset strippers close to the hill for no brothers. Hollywood.
1: Too true.
0: Austin Beatnik.
1: Use blues.
0: San Francisco poet looking for an out place. Televised detectives getting waged from television defectives. Disc jockeys with all night shows and all day habits. Bored Fords with nothing in their future but grease jobs. Hindu holy men with police records clear back to Alabama. Modrian Face Drive-In featuring hamburger brow choco shreds and laminated fortune cookies.
1: Hollywood.
0: Teenage werewolves.
1: I woo.
0: Sunset strippers.
1: Too true.
0: Austin Beatnik.
1: Use blues.
0: San Francisco Floyd.
1: Gotta move.
0: Channel something piano players. Down to their last mom, down at the head pot smokers with down at the heel eyes, death face agents living on 10% of nothing, lady painters with three names, having one man shows of expensive framing, unemployed Broadway actors with nothing to offer but talent, trying to look stupid.
1: Hollywood. Too true.
0: Boston Beatnik.
1: Use blues.
0: San Francisco Floyd.
1: Gotta move.
0: In-group sick comedians, a lot sicker than their comedy. No-coast jazz musicians, uncommitted, waiting to be committed. Society columnists with two punctuation marks, both periods. Legions of decency borrowing their decency from the legion. Impatient Cadillacs trading in their owners for more successful models. Lanky Calypso singers caught with their pads down. Trapped in beat coffee cups with small chest actresses. Bosomed out by the big breath scene. Unsympathetic dope peddlers who refuse to honor credit cards. Coughing critics refusing to see what's good. Lonely old DeMille divorced gods seeking a new producer. With a couple of rebuilt commandments.
1: Use blues.
0: San Francisco Floyd.
1: Gotta move.
0: Hollywood, I salute you.

0: bar talk, classical murders, murders, murders, the pot shortage in last night's bust, lost in a dream,
1: a world, a dream world,
0: where time is told with a beat, with a beat. Coffee-faced leaguers in Cambridge.

0: move?
1: A particular police officer by the name of Bigorini.
2: Die Polizei trifft ein.
1: This particular police officer had it in for Bob.
2: Hier, noch ein Eck weiter die Grand Avenue hinauf, Nummer 1398.
3: The Beagle Shop. The existential Beagle Shop, wasn't it? What was it?
1: The coexistence.
3: Coexistence Beagle Shop, that's what it was called.
2: Da, wo heute Raymond City die Gäste empfängt. Fast and friendly, laut sozialem Medium. Es gibt Litchi-Eistee.
1: And I suppose the main hangout at that time was the bagel shop on Grant Avenue.
3: I think that was still going. Mm-hmm. I think Bob had troubles with it later on.
1: Yeah.
2: Die schwarzen glänzenden Fliesen sind das Einzige, was vom Hauptquartier der Beat-Bewegung übrig geblieben ist. Hier befand sich der Coexistence Bagel Shop.
3: But it was just a mild business social center where the poets hang out.
2: Die Polizei trifft ein.
3: Bob Kaufman was there. I think that was the first time I met him, and I was really, it was wonderful because I hadn't seen anybody black so much involved in the North Beach poetry scene.
2: Durch die Tür tritt der weiße Officer Bigorini.
3: Inspector, was it Hanrahan?
1: Bigorini was the name of the cop.
3: Bigorini, right. Stomped him on the foot.
1: And right.
3: Hurt his toe or something.
1: Well,
3: like
1: Bob
3: broke
1: had
3: his
1: placed,
3: foot.
1: Bob had placed a surrealist text, pasted it in the window, in which he said that Hitler had been reincarnated and was back in San Francisco, and his name was Bigorini.
2: One day, Adolf Hitler had nothing to do. All the Jews were burned, the artists all destroyed. Adolf Hitler was very bored, even with Eva. So he moved to San Francisco, became an ordinary policeman, dedicated himself to stamping out beatniks.
1: And Bigorini was the police officer whose beat was North Beach.
4: The guilty police arrived.
1: He came into the bagel shop and he took it down. And
3: no, they'd harassed the bagel shop before, though.
1: Oh, they'd harassed it quite a lot.
3: Bigorini, yeah, Bigorini had harassed it. Right. What have they done?
1: He did not like the fact that Bob was nonconformist, that he was living with a white woman, that he was reading poetry on the streets. He simply had it in for Kaufman.
2: Auf diesem Foto sieht man, wie einmal verhaftet wurde. In North Beach konnte jeder verhaftet werden, der Sandalen statt Schuhe trug. 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Einer, der schwarz war und eine weiße Frau hatte, sowieso.
1: It wasn't so much what they had done, it's just who they were. Hugh Bob was,
3: No, I think they actually went in. They tried to bust people around for dope, and they checked it out for overcrowding and coming in and scaring everybody, because they didn't like it.
2: In North Beach konnte jeder verhaftet werden, jeder, der schwarz war. 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

0: Hast du mal eine Zigarette? 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Oder 20? Are you Bob Kaufman? Sometimes.
1: This is a North Beach local Yoko. Local Yoko. And, not Yoko. Not that one, but local Yoko, okay. But anyway, this guy's gonna get up here. He's gonna do a little reading from his book.

0: My face is covered with maps of dead nations. 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While stools of glowing minnows swim from my mouth, nipples in my breast are sun-browned cockleburrs. Long forgotten Indian tribes fight battles on my chest, unaware of the sunken ship rotting in my stomach. My legs are the charred remains of burned cypress trees. My feet are covered with moss from bayous flowing across my floor. I can't go out anymore. I shall sit on my ceiling. Would you wear my eyes?
1: The saints of the sun are Negro.
2: Nach dem Begräbnis von Bob gab es auf der Grand Avenue eine New Orleans Marching Band Parade.

men doing really terrible things and women sitting silently whilst like one tear like slowly falls. And I'm like, oh no, no, no, no, no, no, we get mad.